0: радио «Джаз».
1: It was just one of those things, one of those crazy flings, one of those bells that now and then rings, just one of those things. 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

0: 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Put plants in the bed, but the phone's tapped anyway. Maggie says, Mimi said he must bust an early, made his orders from the DA.
1: Look out, kid, no matter what